unrealistic as it sounds, I want each picture that I'm working on to be the only picture that I'm working on, to go a bit further, the only picture that I've ever worked on, and to go even a bit further, the only picture that anyone has ever done.

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1: KJHK
0: so
1: Lawrence. KJHK.
0: KJHK.
1: Yes,
0: Lawrence. Okay, are you going to put this part into the station ID where I'm learning the
1: yeah.
0: KJHK? Okay, that would be better radio.
1: Yeah,
0: okay, this is Ira Glass of This American Life. You're listening to KJHK in Lawrence. Did I get too loud there? How did that look
1: no,
0: in the meters?
1: No, you're fine.
0: Okay,
1: yeah.
0: Are you going to put that part in?
1: Yeah.
0: Okay.
2: 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Usually, if it came after 99, you know, if it's slightly experimental, they'll call it post-hip-hop, you know. But first off, we got some classics. MF Doom, Bistro, coming up for ya.
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4: How do you do?
3: How do you do? Live on the beats, we have the one and only Mad Lib.
4: How do you do?
3: We also have King Ghidra on the mix. Yesterday's new quintet is here. Victor Vaughn, Quasimodo, and I'm your host, the super villain. Lay back and have a good time. Enjoy the music, you know what I'm saying? I like to dedicate this next joint to my mans, you know, Big Hookie and Baba from the Laundromat.

vivid when I stop smoking poop. 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I don't like you a lot. I mean,

Hey y'all, how we doing? It is about 8:20, my first spot break. You just heard Bistro from the collab album between The Goat, Madlib, and MF Doom, arguably, also, you know, that title. Next, we had track 19 from J Dilla's masterpiece, Donuts, Anti-American Graffiti, which was also used by MF Doom after J Dilla's passing, rest in peace, and Ghostface Killah. Then after that, you heard Untitled 6 from Kendrick Lamar, all of the B-sides from To Pimp a Butterfly. Then right after that, you heard Two Worlds Apart by Little Sims out of the UK. She's actually a actress, too. You can see her on a Top Boy Netflix show if you, yeah. Then you just heard Sunday by Earl Sweatshirt featuring Frank Ocean. Gonna keep the vibe chill for a little bit longer. Next up, we got My Skin, My Logo by Solange featuring Gucci Mane. Enjoy.

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alcohol and hoes. 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Ready for these?

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4: Good evening, y'all. This is DJ Q. We are currently at the midway point between our hour-long sets. We took a pause there at 8:20 just to give you some titles, even though, you know, you got that fancy little app that'll tell you exactly what I'm playing, but in case some of you car listeners out there, you know, you're driving home from the library, something like that. Since the break, you heard My Skin, My Logo by Solange, Beyoncé's sister, in my opinion, the better one. But, yeah, controversial, I know. Next, we had Location by Playboi Carti. Then 435 by Tyler, the Creator. Then 1995 by Freddie Gibbs, produced by The Alchemist. If y'all were able to catch Freddie in Kansas City, sometime during the summer, I think in June, I was able to. It was an amazing show. But anyways, we are going to pick up the tempo a bit here. First off, we got some clips, not the new clips, classic clips with the Neptunes, Pharrell. Enjoy.

Good evening, y'all. It's currently 8:40, our third spot block, and we have our first caller to Everything Post. Actually, the first time in DJQ history someone's been on air. Would our guests like to introduce themselves? You are currently on air. What is your name? Syracuse University, and you're listening to KJHK? How's that even possible? Okay. Well, she's listening using the KJHK app on the App Store, which you should download, so you don't have to get in your car to listen to it. Anyways, I wanted to ask you some questions. Is that okay? Okay, first question. What has so far, or I would say in the past year, what has been your favorite concert or live event? Okay. Did you listen to a new album? Ooh. Ladies and gentlemen, we have a fake fan. Yeah. speaking of new music, do you have a pick for album of the year so far?

Yeah, can you say it? Can you pronounce it? Something like that, yeah. Yeah. I don't know. Honestly, I really like Erykah Badu's new album, and I think you should listen to it. It's really good. Album of the year, in my opinion. Yes. All right, well, we unfortunately need to continue with the show. So we will have to say goodbye to our caller from Syracuse, New York. Mila, thanks for being on the show. Back to the music.

0: trunk was stardust. When you were lasered into life in a beautifully precise manner, you clocked that which you'd never see, the minutia of the world's beauty. You noticed how the guy across from you on the train put way too much aquaphor on his lips. When you were at your most stable, you quickly exploded. When you're infected with its dust, you hear that which no one else hears. Peeking on stardust, we chase silence out of our world till Gabriel blew his horn. You resign yourself to delinquency, quirkifying your life. Like a vegetarian with a carnivore spirit,
1: you stab at the fauna of the world.
0: You stabbed at the fauna of the world, hunted it, surveying life's riches.

0: Sir.
1: 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Sir. One.
0: Serve.
1: In a little tent.

0: Right.
1: Well,
0: Someone said I ain't mad.
1: Sir.
2: Yeah, Jim said I ain't mad.
0: Too much squat.
3: It's dirty. It's dirty. Ha. It's dirty. Yeah. Backlog on my personality. Cause you're thinking that you know me personally. You rehearse me.

All right, y'all. It is currently 8:59. DJQ signing off. So, told you I was going to keep it a bit more upbeat. First off, we heard "When the Last Time" by Clips. I'm going to challenge myself to say the years if I know it. I think their debut album came out in 2003. OG Beeper, ASAP Rocky, Testing, 2018. Starburst by Danny Brown, that came out his album last year, 2025. Guillotine, Death Grips, that came out in 2011. Pretty sure. It's off Ex-Military. Then we had Birds by Denzel Curry featuring Rick Ross off of Zoo, 2019. Then Covered in Money, JPEG Mafia. That single came out in 2020. I'm signing off with some Steve Lacy. What? That's not a hip-hop. Yes, it is. Just listen to the song. Have a good night, y'all. Peace.

0: Hi there. 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Almost everyone I know likes music. But I don't know anyone who likes music more than grungy. Let it slide. Let it slide. Something about that music.
1: KJHK, Lawrence. To make it sound so nice.
2: Members of the public are welcome to come to watch proceedings.
3: Where's the loot?
4: Where's me?
3: The cops are coming. Where's the loot?
5: Where's the loot?
6: I got it.
7: Bombs in the gun.

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3: Who to worship? 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

0: Come on. This is a 15-minute song. We just jamming out. We on stage. Taz, we just jamming out. 100,000. You gotta see it. Look. Go back to the download. They all sing this shit. Everybody.
1: Now I don't wait you down there for you.
0: Sing.
1: But I don't shake it down stuff for you. They say the government ain't the truth. And the politicians always mislead the youth. But head is the answer. Head is the future. Don't second guess yourself.
0: Come on, give me some help. And one more time, man. I need y'all to help me out right now.
1: Head is the answer. Head is the future.
0: It's the future. Don't second guess yourself. Come on, give me some help. Say, come on. My background saying, come on. Say, come on. I said, yeah, you make me wanna break this. I'm screaming now, bitch. I said, baby, you made me want to just... Baby, you got me speechless right now.
2: You gotta take it there.
0: I gotta take it there. I don't even play no more.
1: See, you just make me wanna shrink you down to your ground, like bam. You just make me wanna shrink you down to the ground of bam, like bam. And baby, if your mama's around,
0: tell her.
1: No discrimination. She young, chasing, and she gonna get the too. I said, come on.
0: Yeah. You gotta do it, man.

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8: Shocking and disgusting, the president declaring war on anybody that got in their way. It was fascinating to me how the country could be run like this.

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Rock to the beats, I be having mad feet. 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

0: sipping, no problemo. 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So it's amazing shit going on. 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Yeah, live as possible. I keep it. Yo, it's the flow like this, yo. Yo, I peep it. Yo, it's the style. Yo, it's the flow that make you say, I'll get you wild. You say, you know, yeah, I'm all about rocking it. Yeah, partying with it. You know, it's the flow. Yeah, I rock it. One flow, that means more dough. Yeah, basically, yo, I know my profession. Yeah, it's like this half girlies undressing. Yeah, that's what I be liking. Yeah, the style like this is exciting. Yo, let me get some cheaper. We. Whenever you want to record it.
1: I tell people only what's bearable to repeat.

0: afternoon, Will Smith's office.
1: Kathy Doyle?
0: Who's calling?
1: Jeff.
0: Jeff who?
1: Jeff Towns.
0: Jeff Towns?
1: EJ Jaffy Jeff?
0: Of
1: DJ Jaffy Jeff and the Fresh Prince, Jeff Towns? DJ Jaffy Jeff and the Fresh Prince before there was Will Smith?
0: Hold on, please.
2: Hello, Will Smith's office.
1: Can I speak to Will Smith?
2: Mask is calling.
1: Jeff. Jaffy Jeff. DJ Jaffy Jeff.
2: Hold on, please.
3: Good afternoon, Will Smith's office.
1: Can I please speak to Will Smith?
3: Who's calling, please?
1: DJ Jaffy Jeff Towns of DJ Jaffy Jeff and the Fresh Prince.
3: Hey, Jeff, what's up? Let me patch him through for you.
1: Thank you.
3: Hey, Jeff, I have Will on the line for you.
4: Snazzaline!
5: What up, man?
4: Just a match and a little bit of gasoline.
5: What's wrong with you?
4: What's going on, man?
5: Where you at?
4: I was on a shirt.
5: Okay, you still filming?
4: Yeah, legend.
5: Okay. Let me ask you a question, man. I've been riding. I'm on my way down to Atlanta just thinking about this. But, do people ever ask you, where's Jazzy Jeff at?
4: What you mean?
5: You know, like, when people see me on the street, they be like, you Jazzy Jeff? Oh, man, you know, where's Will Smith at? Like, I'm just curious, like, do people ever say, hey, Will, where's Jazzy Jeff at?
4: I mean, nah.
5: Like, never?
4: I mean, like, let me see, it's probably... Yeah, like pretty much, like, nah.
5: Cool. Alright. Well, I'm
4: I mean, sometimes, you know, they'll say, yo, where's Carlton?
5: Mm.
4: You know, but, like, most of the time, like, certain people say, hey, where's Jada? You know, stuff like that. Not with the pursuit of happiness, and like people be like, "Hey, where's Jaden? Where's your son?" I love that.
5: Okay. All right, man. You know, I was just reaching out, just find out, you know, how everything going.
4: So you driving?
5: Yeah. I'm driving. I'm just going, you know, get back, listen to some music and all that. So I'm gonna holler at you next week. You know, make sure everything's cool. All
4: right. You straight?
5: Yeah, I'm good. I'm good.
4: Well, you sound funny.
5: No, I'm all right, man. You know, I can dig it. But, so I'm going to holler at you. You know, I'm going to call you next week. I may try to come up there.
4: All right, I'm here, man.
5: All right, man.
4: All right, I'm alive.

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Holy cow, I never saw a girl like her. Holy cow, I never saw a girl like her. Holy cow, I never saw a girl like her. 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

0: kinds of capital. 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
1: Sat in the back of the Jimmy Z and I started sketching. 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Stacy Adams' foot on

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0: gumbo. You gotta watch your gums on this, but it's very good. It's very healthy.
1: Not perfect for every situation, but edible wrappers could actually beef up your next meal.
2: You would only want to use the wraps where there is no food associated with the use of the wrap. So some potential uses include wrapping bulk packed in a larger package. And in that case, the wrap would actually form into a sauce when you cooked your meat. There's also been interest in development of using the wrap and then actually rip up the wrap and consume it that way the next day.
1: It's hoped edible wrappers will do a couple of things. Create a new demand for produce, stop throwing out as much garbage as they do, and eat more
3: chitlins.
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As a University of Kansas representative, KJHK will attempt to present contrasting opinions on important current events and controversial issues. Thanks. Bye.

It's forbidden to kill swans unless you are a lord. 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Lunch.

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1: 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And everything in it is endless. 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
1: Every beginning is an end. 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
1: I appreciate it.

watch, dreaming on a yacht. Background sounds of money jiggling from out the slot. Thinking on the plot, drown my face until the bar closed. 2 months late on the rent, plus the car notes. Beyond purchase, man without a purpose. Wood circles wrapped in velvet while I watch the chips slide across the surface. Cards on the table, watch the facial expressions turning nervous. All I want is a taste. Got Delta 9 and double down, all I need is an ace.

0: covered up when I frame it basic. I caught a dream and others chase it. This a pine box and nine lives crossed up like weed strings. Crossed like crosshairs, cost his keys paid. Special ops on sting, these are bee caves. Attached to honey, keep my money in the briefcase.
1: I walked in the casino
0: with not a comp, nothing. A reason, nothing when I'm easing to get lost. A season's nothing when I'm feeling grim. Peep as they dealing him, knowing I am not yet boss. It's a feeling I do not get often when it adds up. Coughing when they rolling dice, lawful, I am back.

0: Of rhetoric, Remy Martin spill on the carpet, twist pelicans and priss garments, triple lemons, Prince Charming, the firearm it discharges. I paid the lawyer, beat the charges. The energy is harnessed, regardless.
1: I walked in the casino.
0: Why?

0: but we're not talking about that right now. That is not the issue at hand. That white racist cop killing that black man has absolutely nothing to do with black on black crime. Is that a problem? It is a problem, and I hope that some of this will deter some of the black on black crime and violence. But the black on black crime, the direct result of, sorry, trickle down from generation to generation to generation, but slavery did a lot of damage to our people, what we think, to our leadership structure. There's a whole lot of damage.
1: I need some more money.
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0: Hey, kids, take it from me, Spiky McMarbles. Don't stick marbles in your nose. Bye for now.
1: Bye, kids.
2: Bye.
1: Bye.
0: Bye.
2: Bye. Brendan, this has got to be the worst movie we've seen.

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In a race to be great, see the face. Depression so real, unsure from a break. 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God on time, but I feel like he late. 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

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My heart loves everything else but me. Everything else but me. Everything else but me. Sometimes I don't like what I see. I feel trapped, but I hold the key. I can't do everything I wanna. I feel so lost, I'm a goner. Just wanna get back to me. My heart loves everything else but me. Everything else but me. Everything else but me. Sometimes I don't like what I see. I feel trapped, but I hold the key.

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0: words I can muster. 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
1: It's the feeling, the feeling.
2: The feeling. Only the feeling gives real happiness. Only the feeling, nothing less. Only the feeling makes a friendship true. The feeling that I feel for you. Only the feeling makes life feel alright. The feeling every day and night. Only the feeling makes true desire. Only the feeling takes the feeling higher. Only feeling makes a baby smile. Only the feeling makes a man a child. And only the feeling makes a house a home. Only feeling makes a word a poem. Joy is the feeling that we feel so strong. Only feeling right makes you not feel wrong. Lust a greedy feeling, others yet are leaning. Without a feeling, life has not much meaning. Only feeling makes two songs to sing. Only feeling makes God men be king. Only choice right or wrong, but never in between. Only feeling makes a girl a queen. With only feeling we should be dealing. And no killing or stealing when people use feeling. Only feeling makes the children try. Hate the false feeling makes the heroes die. Only feeling makes a world of peace. Only feeling makes loved ones release. Live life with feeling, drugs don't have to be. Only feeling makes your life carefree. Only feeling that you feel is God's grace. The feeling for the human race. Only feeling God plants life root seeds in the sod. Feeling of nature, a man's foot has never tried. Only feeling makes the waters flow. Only feeling makes true birth to grow, new birth to grow. And the feeling of self-worth brings joy back to this earth. Feeling, the feeling, feeling of self-hate pride makes you feel so good inside. Self-respect and knock on wood, rejecting lust that each man should. Only feeling makes it laugh, feel so good. Be thankful and kneeling for the feeling. Yes, we should be dealing with only the feeling. Only feeling of great joy from a little girl, a boy. Oh yes, it's the feeling evil can't destroy. Only feeling creates harmony, the feeling that you feel for me. Only feeling love makes life feel divine. The feeling of friendship makes you yours, makes you mine. Yes, our love is dealing with only feeling. Inspired by Alexis Watson, soulmate, life companion. Dedicated to the world, epilogue. The world is worth healing because of the feeling nature is dealing with. Only feeling, yes, with only feeling, only feeling, only feeling. Yes, yes. Our love is dealing with only the feeling, only the feeling.
3: One hand in the air, if you don't really care. Two hands in the air, if you don't really care. It's like that sometimes, I mean ridiculous. It's like that sometimes, just ridiculous. One hand in the air, if you don't really care. Finger in the air, if you don't really care. It's like that sometimes.

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1: One hand in the air, if you don't really care. Two hands in the air, if you don't really care. It's like that sometimes, I mean ridiculous. It's like that sometimes, it's ridiculous. One hand in the air, if you don't really care. 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It's like that sometimes, man, ridiculous. 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

0: Yeah, it's my LP, Sensational, another one, know what I mean? I like to say what's up to Brooklyn, yeah, I like to say what's up to New York, yeah, I like to say what's up to overseas, yeah. I like to say what's up to everybody who love me. Yeah. I like to say what's up. Yeah. You know what I mean?
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0: Bedford, file number 138523. 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
2: I'm so. Yeah, Diego. Upgraded rappers.

we will sing of the name more excellent than angels. A purified bride, refined heart, speech, and mind. Where unity and fellowship is perfected in the church. Where divine love rests in the hearts of the inhabitants of the new earth. And receive a crown only to cast it down at the feet of the resurrected Jesus in a perfect ceaseless form of worship singing. Glory. To the liberating king who came not to conquer kingdoms, but conquer hearts and restore men back to what they were intended for. An escape from this life marked by anguish. A great fountain of love that flows from heaven's gates awaits us. You can take this world, its joys and its fleeting pleasures, but give us Jesus, our future hope and our greatest treasure. The fulfillment of our expectation with nothing to separate us. Nothing to hinder the saints from the greatest expression of adoration. Finally fit with language to describe, but the right words to express. The richness of eternal possession, the blessing of inheritance. Where God will be seen through purified eyes. Purged from the sin that blinded us from viewing God is glorified, where love will be expressed with a perfect affection. Until then, we wait with expectation for all that we will acquire in heaven.

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It is happening again.

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7: 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You just listened to Dolly Parton, followed by Dolly Parton, followed by Dolly Parton, and ended off with a little more Dolly Parton. Up next for you, we got some 70s hits.

0: This is Cash with KGHK Lawrence 90.7 FM. It is the top of the hour. I got a John Steinbeck quote here for you. It's from his diary, August 1st, 1938. He said, "I don't work then, or all week. Panic sets in. Can't organize. I'm jumpy. Wish I could control the jumping jitters." And with that, I'll let you get back to the music. Thank you.
1: Yeah, 90.7, see? KJHK, see? Yeah! Student-run radio, see? Yeah! If you don't keep the dial right there, I'm going to introduce a baseball bat to your kneecaps. We're going to run this town from the inside out, see? Yeah!
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3: 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You ever get scared? Me neither. Coming up next, I got some prints, and then I don't know anymore. I don't know.
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1: Hoo-wee! Good morning, beautiful people of Lawrence. I hear you stretching and yawning. You listen to Jazz in the Morning. We rocking from the AM 6 to 9. I know that I feel very fine. Wouldn't you? So go ahead and make that coffee or whatever gets you ready for the day again. 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

0: outside interference here, in my moment of glory. Yeah, I know I'm living in a nightmare, and I am the cream. And now, not only the Intercontinental Heavyweight Championship belt must fall, but the World Heavyweight Championship belt. Because Hulk Hogan, yeah, I am the cream, yeah, the cream of the crop. And there is no one that does it better than the Macho Man Randy Savage. On balance, off balance, doesn't matter. I'm better than you are, yeah. I'm on my way. And nothing is going to stop me. Nothing's going to stop me.
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0: The cream of the crop. Nobody does it better.
2: 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That's right, my name is Cash, and if you were to take a look at your clock right now, you'll see it is 5 a.m. That's right, you're not hallucinating, it is 5 a.m. You just heard a song, I hope, and up next, well, believe it or not, I got another song.

0: Thank you.
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1: 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Don't forget it, please. There will be a quiz later. Hey, speaking of quizzes, I got a joke for you. Knock, knock. The interrupting cow. Moo. Thank you. I always dreamed of becoming a stand-up comedian. I still think I got it. Speaking of cows, our next song is Cowgirl in the Sand by Crosby, Still, and Nash.

It seemed like we trying to get everybody, but they getting us, you know what I'm saying? Man, but you know, no need to worry about, cause everything gonna be alright, man. It's gonna be alright, you know? You know, it's just ill. You know, last night, you know, all I seen was bullets and feet running and backs, you know? And when the smoke cleared, there was a little joker on the ground, man. No, had to be no younger than 13, 14 years old. Blood pouring from his head, his mother on the knees crying, you know, crying her head off. Tomorrow, headline is gonna be the death of another nigga, you know what I'm saying? The death of another nigga, you know? That's how it always is. We crying for an afterlife while they just steal this one.

Well, well, well, look who's back. You just heard, count it, 5 different songs about cows. That's pretty impressive. And it's only something that can happen here at KJHK Lawrence 90.7 FM. Coming up, we got songs not about cows. We'll see how that goes.

0: 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Dracula and his wives, they take the form of wolves and bats. They leave their coffins at night and they feed on the blood of the living.
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0: Brian played at the drums. Christopher Thomas at the bass. Peter Martin at the piano.
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1: According to all known laws of aviation, there is no way that a bee should be able to fly. Its wings are too small to get its fat little body off the ground. The bee, of course, flies anyway, because bees don't care what humans think is impossible.
2: 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You can find them at KU Beekeeping Club on Instagram or in Rock Chalk Central. I promise they don't sting.
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0: Hey, Miles, your birthday's coming up. I want to make sure I get you the perfect gift. What did you want?
1: Ooh, could I get a KJ HK shirt or a mug or a hat? That would be cool. That would be the best gift ever, Casey.
0: Well, that sounds great, but where can I find those?
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0: You also need clothes for school, right? Should I get some KJHK stuff for that too?
1: Well, duh, totally. I'll be the coolest kid in class.
0: Miles, how can I be as cool as you?
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1: No, this is Patrick!
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0: Now, anyone hearing this music, anyone on any civilized part of this earth, east or west, pole to pole, would immediately say, that is jazz.
1: KJHK, Lawrence.

at the drums. Christopher Thomas at the bass. Peter Martin at the piano. My name is Joshua Redman at the saxophone. 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

0: 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Hold it, Dizzy. 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
1: That boy ain't right.

My sentence is for open war. Of wiles, more unexpert, I boast not. Them let those contrive who need, or when they need, not now. For while they sit contriving, shall arrest millions that stand in arms and longing wait the signal to ascend, sit lingering here, heaven's fugitives, and for their dwelling place accept this dark, opprobrious den of shame, the prison of his tyranny who reigns by our delay? No. Let us rather choose, armed with hell, flames, and fury all at once, or heaven's high towers to force resistless way, turning our tortures into horrid arms against the torturer.

What strength, what art can then suffice? Or what evasion bear him safe through the strict sentries and stations thick of angels watching round? 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For on whom we send, the weight of all and our last hope relies. Expectation held his look suspense, awaiting who appeared to second or oppose or undertake the perilous attempt. But all sat mute, pondering the danger with deep thoughts, and each another's countenance read his own dismay astonished.

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2: Gabriel, with three receivers to the right, will take the snap. He has time. We're going to fire the pass. It's into the end zone, and it is tipped around. Incomplete! Kansas wins it! The Jayhawks have done it! For the first time since 1997, the Kansas Jayhawks have defeated the Oklahoma Sooners, and the fans storm the field.
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3: 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You just heard The Way by Sin Cane. You just heard Jungle Boogie by Cool and the Gang, and Hot Stuff by Donna Summer. Coming up next, we got some Frank Ocean, Mally, and Hologram Kizzy. Keep it locked.

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Ladies and gentlemen, we are now making our final descent. We would like to thank you for joining us on Project 002 and look forward to seeing you again in the near future.

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Those acting like hoes. Zanny and Pose. 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Pubics is gold. Your wig and get told. Put the realest. Product of cat pillars, gang bangers and dealers. 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

0: we battle naturally. And y'all still tripping off a Jay-Z tweet. I still got laps to run with me and Jay-Z meet. Pete. Soul brother number two, the first one used to make beats for CL Smooth. Top got the S550, but the CL Smooth. And rolling weed is the only time I see L's move. So.
1: Look, hey, I think I found my second home, sent to California. 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

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I'm more Pappy Mason and Pastor Mason, pacing back and forth, racing my thoughts on embracing Davis. 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

0: I'm Elizabeth Mead, keyboard player and vocalist for Mammoth Life. 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
1: Yo, peace, what's up, y'all? This is Common, and you are now checking out
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1: KJHK, okay, my bad. I got it, KJHK, okay. Peace, this is Common. Invincible Summer is here. 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

0: You ain't said nothing, man. 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
1: Really, like, love right now is like confusion. It's like people be thinking they love somebody and don't really love somebody. Like, I thought I was in love with this girl and I really wasn't. It's like now, I don't care about her.
0: Alright. You think the TV and music and all that have something to do with why people are confused about love?
2: Yeah.
3: Why?
2: Because today we listen to a lot of TV and a lot of music, and then what sounds nice may not always be right for you.
0: Yeah, we need to put you on a bullhorn and let you ride around North. Yeah.
4: Yo, pick up. Yo, pick up the phone, man. Yo, pick up the phone. Stop playing. Yo. I'm just calling to let you know that we checked in. We landed safe and everything. You know, you got your little attitude. It's cool, though. I got to do what I got to do, you know. It's part of the game, doing these shows, going out of town and everything. I'm trying to do this for us. You know, you do your thing, too. I don't say nothing when you be doing your thing. You know what I'm saying? I'll be trying to support you on your end. You know what I'm saying? When it's time to support me on mine, you act like you don't understand what's going on, man. You be wildin', yo. You know what, yo? Call me. If you ain't gonna call me, it is what it is, yo. I'm gonna do what I gotta do.
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7: 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Yep. 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

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My presence unnerving, I'm a shadow always lurking, surrounded by death. Even the towel rack reminds me of the handles pallbearers grip tightly on the way out of church, what they use to lift you up into the back of that hearse. I see a woman tighten grip on her purse, can't be offended, she doesn't know my intentions, she imagines the worst, around here, the conditions severe, around here, you tight rope between detachment and fear, between the shattered fragments of existence that collapse and appear, never changes, just exacerbates depression deeper year after year, pain weaving in, pain weaving out, hard, worms, sharp, turns, sparse, words, scars, burns. I spent a long time dying, don't wake me up yet. Public executions, you'll never see me upset. Force fed myself with blow, but now I settle for sedatives. No longer in the streets, I belong in the crevices. Positively negative, popular I've never been. Hard to be a person when you lack the mental requisites. Emotionally deficit, consumed with all the wretchedness. Not optimist or pessimist, my politics are in exodus. Spouting countless fountains out while drowning in the brine. My life's the foulest algorithm science can't define. They trap you in these systems that are phallic in design, because they fuck you in the mind. Boy, they fuck you all the time. I fell apart and took my mind with me, being strung up at the ligaments with cultural derivatives. Fell apart and took my mind with me, pronounced dead by a nemesis, a doubt without a benefit. I fell apart and took my mind with me, just a cluster of atoms thrust deep in a chasm. I feel apart and now your mind is with me. Smoke in your eyes, the world's a joke in disguise. Guys.

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0: 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My name is DJ Egghead, and I'm just popping into the station to play some tunes. I thought since I was around, I might as well throw some Steve Lacy adjacent music on. Steve Lacy and adjacent music on. It's hot outside. Make sure you guys are staying hydrated. Don't forget your water bottles. And if you can avoid the heat, do it at any cost, because holy moly, I just walked like 2 miles in the heat, and that was a terrible mistake. And I, for some reason, decided to stuff my bag full of bricks. It was so heavy. Ugh. Anyway, you just listened to Dreams I've Had by Tofu Smell, Tomorrow Died Today by Gnarls Barkley, and Marwa in the Mountain by Shabaka. I'm queuing up some Basement Jack by Steve Lacy, and then while that's playing, I'm going to find a few other songs to throw into the queue, and I hope you guys enjoy. Thank you for tuning into KJHK 90.7 FM Lawrence, and keep it locked.
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1: 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And yeah, we just listened to some awesome music. I put on some Thundercat. We just listened to She Knows Too Much featuring Mac Miller, I believe. Thundercat, Must Have Been a Ghost, Proxima Parada, Half-Life by Joe, Don'tcha by The Internet, and Ensalada by Freddie Gibbs. I have some Earl Sweatshirt queued up, a little bit of Daniel Caesar and some Slum Village. Just kind of throwing tracks on right now. I was trying to look for some Steve Lacy-adjacent music, but low-key, we don't have a lot in the system right now, so might be punting some suggestions our music director's ways. Oh, who was that? We don't have any Hotel Ugly, which is, like, fine. Just a little disappointed. I'll probably throw on some MF Doom. Yeah. Good music all around tonight. Really enjoying this vibe that we're curating. Yeah. Stay as cool as possible, because holy moly, it is ridiculous out there. Stay safe as well. Thank you for tuning in to KJHK 90.7 FM Lawrence. I've been your host, DJ Egghead, and I'm going to kick it back to some music. I have some tunes queued up, but I think I'm going to leave the studio soon, so we'll let Otto take it. All right, thanks for listening. Keep it locked.

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1: KJHK.
0: This is Wednesday afternoon, and you know what that means.
1: You know what that means.
0: It's DJ
1: Cam
0: Fish.
1: Oh. And DJ Fish.
0: DJ Fish and DJ Cam. We're just chilling. We're having a hot, hot, hot week.
1: Yeah.
0: Like, I go outside for 10 seconds, and I feel like I'm covered in sweat, and it's really disgusting and gross.
1: It's true.
0: Who can relate?
1: Sound off
0: in the comments below if you can relate.
1: Call in if you can relate.
0: Yeah, call in and tell us, yeah, I can relate if you can relate.
1: Yeah, I was supposed to go into work at Starbucks today, and I was supposed to be making pumpkin spice lattes in 100-degree weather. Who the freak wants one of those right now?
0: Who the freak wants one of those? It's just sad because, like, I wish I was drinking my little pumpkin spice latte and, like, wearing my autumn sweater.
1: It's officially September.
0: It's September, and, like, the month that ends with burr means it's supposed to be saying burr because it's cold outside.
1: It's true.
0: But it's not, and we didn't want to pretend that it was, so we're going to keep listening to music that sounds like it's hot outside.
1: Yeah.
0: And if you don't know what I mean...
1: You will.
0: You totally will.
1: Yeah.
0: Hopefully this music... just makes you feel a little bit more okay that it's so hot out.
1: Facts.
0: That's the goal here. But mm-hmm. Keep listening. Stay tuned in because we're going to hang out. We're going to listen to music.
1: It's going to be fun.
0: It's going to be super fun. Yeah. What are we going to talk about today?
1: I don't know.
0: Your new cat.
1: Yeah, my new cat. So stay tuned.
0: Yeah, stay tuned. 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
1: keep it locked.

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1: This is Mike from Agent Orange.
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27: Happy Wednesday afternoon, everyone listening, everyone not listening, also happy Wednesday afternoon to them. This is DJ Fish and
28: DJ Cam as well.
27: And we're hanging out. We have been listening to good music.
28: It's true.
27: What did we just hear?
28: We heard Deftones. Cherry Ways. We heard Nirvana, Drain You. Not in that order necessarily.
27: Right.
28: We heard Body Snatchers by Radiohead. We heard some Spoon.
27: Oh, yeah. 30 Gallon Tank by Spoon.
28: And another album that I think we put back.
27: Yeah. Oh, The Cramps. We had some.
28: Yes.
27: We had The Cramps on.
28: And
27: live on air. Well, that was a lie. They weren't live on air.
28: No. Not
27: I don't
28: quite.
27: Actually know if they're alive. Still.
28: Somebody call in and do the research and call in and let us know.
27: Yeah. We can't Google it because we don't want to.
28: Yeah.
27: Anyways, I guess last week, if you're a returning listener, if you're one of our regularly tuned in goats, you would know that we talked about love.
28: It's true.
27: Because, like, what else is there to talk about? At the end
28: Honestly,
27: of the day.
28: At the end of the day, that's what we're all here for.
27: That's what we're all here for. And we're still trying to find DJ Cam's Lomel.
28: It's true. However, I did get, something to fill the void.
27: It's true.
28: I have a cat now. I got a kitten.
27: Yeah. And DJ Cam's a father.
28: It's true. I love him. His name is JPEG.
27: Aw.
28: And, he's cute. He's really cute.
27: What does he do? Well, how old is he?
28: He's 12 weeks old.
27: Oh my goodness.
28: Just a baby.
27: I don't remember being 12 weeks old.
28: Me neither.
27: I'll put that out there. I don't know if like anyone does.
28: Yeah. I don't really remember being 12 years old.
27: No. I remember.
28: Like 12 weeks?
27: Well, do you know how many weeks is a cat? You know, what's 12 weeks in cat years?
28: Oh, shoot. I don't know.
27: Okay. Well, if anybody knows,
28: call in and let us know.
27: What age do you think he is, like, mentally?
28: Ooh.
27: If you had to guess, like, is this terrible twos? Is this like he might be in
28: it's
27: kindergarten?
28: Probably like, he's probably like three.
27: Okay,
28: he's running around and being insane.
27: That's sweet,
28: as 3 year olds often do, but he can't quite like form a thought yet.
27: Yeah, yeah. You ever see those people like on TikTok or whatever and they have all those buttons for their dogs to press?
28: Oh my god.
27: What do you think about that?
28: I think it's awesome. I mean, I think it'd be pretty weird.
27: Yeah.
28: To, like, walk into somebody's house and their dog is pressing buttons.
27: Yeah, and their dog is, like, trying to tell you that they're, like...
28: Like, mom, pet, now.
27: Yeah.
28: Mom, food, now.
27: Yeah.
28: Like, that's just...
27: It's just kind of... Like, I don't think that's a gap that needed to be bridged.
28: Yeah,
27: I think
28: I'm okay with
27: we can
28: with
27: communicate
28: my,
27: with our dogs, like, without those buttons.
28: Yeah, I'm okay with my cat not speaking English.
27: I saw this video of one of those dogs being, like, mom... Like, are you my mom for real?
28: That's
27: or
28: too much.
27: I know. It was too much. It was actually freaky because the dog was in real time realizing it was a dog.
28: Yeah. I don't think they need to be doing that.
27: Yeah.
28: Or at least I don't want to know about it.
27: Yeah. That's just none of my business. Like, that might be the dog's own personal journey.
28: Yeah.
27: Which I'm in support of. But I just... Well, I don't think we need buttons. Anyways, we're going to keep listening to some music. Our theme of the day was just that it's so hot outside. Yeah. If you haven't noticed, if you haven't tuned into the weather, our weather report for the day. Let me actually look at the weather app so I can tell you guys the weather for real.
28: I will tell you the weather before Betsy does. It's really hot and really disgusting.
27: Yes. The weather app says disgusting.
28: Yeah, it shouldn't be that hot in September.
27: The weather app says heat advisory.
28: Jesus.
27: Guess how many degrees it is, and guess how many degrees it feels like.
28: I think it's 101 degrees, and I think it feels like 112.
27: Okay, that was a really good guess. You are spot on. It's 101 degrees. It feels like 105, but...
28: But to me, it feels like 112.
27: Yeah, I think it feels like 112. And how do they decide it feels like?
28: Yeah, like, if they asked me, I would say it feels like 140 degrees.
27: Yeah, I would say it feels like I'm, like, in an oven with some pizza.
28: It feels like I'm in an easy bake oven.
27: Yes, but it's not even easy. It's hard.
28: It's
27: because
28: hard.
27: It's so hard to, like, walk around and stuff when it's hot outside. Anyways.
28: But I'm baking pretty easily.
27: Let's get back to... our jams. What are we putting on next? Gorillaz?
28: Yep, Gorillaz, and also And I Trust, which you might be surprised by, but it's going to be awesome.
27: Yay. I can't wait. Thanks for tuning in, all of our lovely little listeners.
28: Yeah.
27: This is
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27: Lawrence. 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
3: What's up, Lawrence?
4: What's up, fam? Squad?
3: Yeah. Goats.
4: My goats. I am DJ Fish.
3: And I am DJ Cam.
4: And we're here.
3: And we're queer.
4: It's true. 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
3: Facts.
4: And we just heard, what did we just hear? Radiohead?
3: Yes, we heard some Radiohead. Radiohead, Prove Yourself. We heard Gorillaz. Those two. Juno.
4: Yeah, Juno.
3: White Blood Cells.
4: White Stripes.
3: I mean, White Stripes, but White Blood Cells is the album name.
4: It's true.
3: So.
4: So, yeah. I hope everyone enjoyed. Right, that's where we're at. How would you say that the school year is going for you on a scale of 1 to 10 to 1.5 weeks in?
3: Oh, I would say like an unsure 6 and a 2. 6.2.
4: Okay, 6.2.
3: Yeah.
4: Between
3: 6 and the number after that.
4: Right. And I would say the same, maybe.
3: Yeah. I'm feeling a bit unsure about myself. But aren't we all in September and August?
4: Yeah. I think that's kind of just what happens. That's how it goes. And if you're feeling unsure about yourself, it's probably good because that's how you get sure.
3: It's true.
4: Is you are unsure and then you learn stuff. I feel like when people are too sure of themselves, it's like, you don't know that. You don't know that.
3: You don't even know. I do.
4: I mean, like, lots of people know, I guess, but I like when
3: there's no way for you to know.
4: Yeah, there's no way for you to know, and I like when people know that.
3: Yeah.
4: Are we making any sense?
3: There's room to expand.
4: There's
3: when you don't know,
4: and that's so good for you.
3: And there's always things you don't know.
4: There's always things you don't know.
3: So that's where we're at.
4: Yeah.
3: How's your semester?
4: I would say it's good. I'm still trying to figure out all of my classes because they've been weird, and I keep getting emails that are like, "We need you to do this class. We need you to be in this class. You have to be in this class." And it's like I don't want to.
3: Yeah, you probably don't have to.
4: Yeah. Do you think I don't have to?
3: I mean, yeah, if it's not coming to you IRL, if you're sending in an email, it can't be that important.
4: Yeah, I guess if it was super important, they'd come find me.
3: Yeah.
4: And, like, knock on my door.
3: I got a call from somebody in the vocal department. I'm a singer. And I got a call, and they were like, "You have to be in an ensemble that is not the ensemble that you're in right now." So, like, if it's that important, they will hit your cell. They will find
4: They'll hit my line.
3: Yeah.
4: If you're a professor and you need to tell me something important, hit my line.
3: Yeah.
4: Call my phone
3: number. Call into the radio station.
4: Call into KJHK 90.7 FM Lawrence.
3: Honestly.
4: And then I'll answer.
3: Yeah. And
4: if
3: you
4: email me,
3: know.
4: I don't care. Is that bad? Should I not be saying this?
3: Like, I agree.
4: It's just like Microsoft Outlook and I don't really see eye to eye.
3: Yeah.
4: Because I don't like emails, and I don't know. I often think of a world without emails and how happy I would be.
3: Yeah, it would be pretty awesome.
4: It would be so lit, but also it would be more confusing because emails do a lot.
3: Yeah.
4: I guess I should be grateful.
3: Maybe.
4: Yeah. I don't know. I guess we should just listen to more music now. Yeah. Anyways. I'm going to play some Ween. I know Ween has, like, the kind of fan base where, like, if you're a Ween fan, you're like a Ween fan.
3: Yeah, yeah.
4: But I don't really think I fall into that.
3: I don't know.
4: But I like Ween.
3: Yeah.
4: Anyways.
3: I think that's okay.
4: This one's for all my Ween fans.
3: Yeah. I know you're out there.
4: It's off the album Shinola, and it's called... Hold, please. It's called...
3: Not a Ween fan.
4: Gabrielle. And this one, again, this is for all my Ween fans. This is KJHK. My Ween fans, not Ween fans. LOL. I mean, two things can be true.
3: Yeah, it's true. Two things can be true.
4: This is KJHK 90.7 FM Lawrence.
3: Keep it locked.
4: Keep it locked. What more is there to say?
3: What more is there to say?

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1: 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Now don't touch that dial, or else you're not invited to my birthday party. And I mean it this time.
2: What's up, guys?
3: What's good? This is DJ Fish and
2: DJ Cam.
3: We've been listening to some great stuff. Some real great stuff.
2: It's true.
3: We had
2: Traces.
3: What was Traces?
2: Traces was
3: Can you read the description?
2: This 2014 psychedelic pop group. Wonderful. Ethan Graham from 2014 says
3: Shout
2: it's
3: out.
2: Wonderful. He said it's a brilliant blending of Neutral Milk Hotel and Odelay Arabique.
3: Yeah.
2: By NPR.
3: I like all those words. Yeah. As someone who listens to music, those are all buzzwords that I know that means I should like the music. And I did.
2: Yeah, it was pretty good. That was the most recent thing that you listened to.
3: And then before that, I think we heard Raspberry by Group Love.
2: True, we did.
3: I was bumping that every day of ninth grade.
2: Aww.
3: Yeah, it was so lit. We heard
2: Lungfish also.
3: Yeah, Lungfish.
2: Lungfish was good.
3: I liked that.
2: It was recommended to me by Cot Horn in 2003.
3: Shout out Cot.
2: Shout out Cot. It was called Love is Love. And I appreciate that message.
3: Yeah, that's a good message. One thing about our lovely little Wednesday afternoon set is that we're doing all physicals.
2: True.
3: Right now, just CDs, because we haven't advanced to vinyls yet, because me personally, I forgot how to do it.
2: Yeah, this is hard.
3: Yeah. But we love CDs. Like, us, the two of us in our everyday lives actually listen to more CDs than most people.
2: Yeah, it's
3: true. I feel like. And I think CDs should be brought back.
2: Yeah.
3: Everyone should have a CD player and a little CD collection because it's just so fun.
2: It's so cute.
3: And it's not as expensive as vinyl. And it's just, it's darling and cute.
2: Yeah.
3: But I feel like we are learning a lot of new music.
2: It's true.
3: We DJ for y'all. So.
2: Because we have a library of music in here that we don't know. And somebody at some point knew. And this studio has been around for a long time, I'm learning.
3: Mm-hmm.
2: And they have little synopses on the front of the albums, and they say, hey, you should listen to this because blah, blah, blah, blah, blah. And they're from, like, the 2000s.
3: It's awesome.
2: I just love that.
3: There's some from the 90s as well.
2: Whoa.
3: Yeah, I know. And we're just young.
2: We're just young.
3: We're just so young. And we don't know anything.
2: It's true.
3: What I'm about to play is a song from Songs for the Deaf by Queens of the Stone Age. I love this album. And the other day, whenever I was moving into my new house, I had to go get my mattress from my parents' house in Kansas City. And my boyfriend was helping me move it. And shout out. And it was making, something like was making this horrible, horrible loud noise.
2: Oh.
3: It was like we were moving my car and the mattress on top was like. It was crazy.
2: Right.
3: Sorry if that was really loud. But that's how it sounded in the car.
2: Right.
3: And we couldn't even like talk to each other or anything. So we put on this album and we turned it up really loud and it got so lit.
2: Oh.
3: Yeah. It was fun.
2: It's really sweet.
3: It was really sweet. But yeah, this is, I don't know what the name of it is. This is track two from Songs for the Deaf by Queens of the Stone Age.
2: Yeah, turn it up as loud as your car will make it.
3: Yeah.
2: Or whatever you're listening on. Turn it up as loud as you can.
3: Just turn it up as loud as you possibly can and it'll be awesome.
2: Yeah, to simulate the experience.
3: Anyways, this is KJHK 90.7 FM Lawrence, and as always,
2: keep
3: it
2: locked.
3: It locked.

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1: KJHK loyal family.
0: Loyal fans. Loyal family. Yeah. Ohana.
1: Ohana.
0: This is DJ Fish.
1: This is DJ Cam.
0: And we are both DJs.
1: It's true.
0: I hope you've enjoyed hanging out with us.
1: Yeah, we've enjoyed hanging out with you.
0: Yeah, we really liked it. We really liked this glorious Wednesday afternoon full of lots of songs that sound like it's hot outside.
1: It's true.
0: I feel like we actually stuck to that, like, really well.
1: Yeah, it sounded like it was hot outside.
0: We maybe leaned a little into, like, an autumn vibe with, like, sometimes. Jeff Buckley or, like, maybe just that, but...
1: We leaned... Autumn, but we're leaning autumn because it's September.
0: I'm supposed to be saying burr.
1: Yeah, and the fall menus are out.
0: Yeah,
1: so.
0: the PSLs and whatnot. I'm partial to an apple crisp.
1: Oh my
0: something
1: god,
0: myself.
1: I love an apple something. And Starbucks has no apple something, but Morning Fog Bakery Cafe has apple.
0: That's
1: stuff.
0: True. Shout out
1: MFBC.
0: Shout out MFBC. Shout out apple crisp. Shout out PSLs. Shout out Well, not shout out the weather because we don't like it right now, but
1: yeah, it's evil.
0: Shout out all you guys. And what's next? Who's next?
1: Next is our K-pop moment, our K-pop hour.
0: What's the...
1: Next is Eve, and I love...
0: Intergalactic Idol with...
2: DJ Lunar Lay, hello, hi.
1: Hey.
0: Yeah, it's going to be lit. Tap in.
1: Yeah, and if you don't know, I also am a big fan of K-pop, so stay tuned.
0: I don't know anything about K-pop. Well, I know a little bit about K-pop, but that's a major blind spot.
1: Dan
0: for
1: Luna,
0: me.
1: Everyone.
0: Yeah. Like, sure.
1: Yeah.
0: I will. Anyways. We've really had a fun time.
1: We did.
0: Hanging out.
1: And I feel cooler than when I started here.
0: Good.
1: And 2 hours ago.
0: Good. Me too. I feel happy.
1: Yeah.
0: All right. Thanks for tuning in. This has been DJ Fish and DJ Cam. 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

0: All right, Frankie, you gotta listen to me here. You gotta listen to sense, all right? You gotta do what you know is right. You're gonna go home. You're gonna sit down. You're gonna get your wife. You're gonna get your gabagool. And you're gonna listen to KJHK 90.7 FM Jazz in the Morning every weekday morning from 6 to 9. Capiche?
1: I don't know, Tone. I'm more of a KPI guy. I don't really mess around with none of that.
0: Frankie, listen to me. You're gonna listen to KJHK, all right? All
1: right. KJHK, what even channel is that on? All I can't find it on my radio.
0: Frankie, listen to me. Look at me. Look into my eyes. Look
1: relax,
0: into my soul right now.
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2: 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Okay, big man over here. 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
8: 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I am DJ Lunarlay here with one of our new DJs. Would you like to introduce yourself?
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8: Nice to meet you. You are tuned into Intergalactic Idol tonight. What y'all just listened to was Viola by Eve, BHYT, Baby Hold You Tight by Jess B, Gala by XG, which we will be playing more XG later, and Exotic by Zero Base One. We kind of had a cut off there. I went to go and play one of our songs in our system, and then suddenly a spot block popped up, and I got spot blocked. So I'm quite upset about that, but we're going to still keep kicking it back to the music. So yeah, this is kind of like an early-ish mic break, and the next one will be much later. But the next one, we will be talking about releases, because last week, and honestly, when I looked at it again, it didn't really happen. Last week, there was a lot of stuff that had came out, but nothing really that was coming out in the next week that was interesting. And then when I went and looked again this week, there really wasn't that much interesting that came out last week in the industry. But there is a lot coming out this week, so I'm super hyped and super excited to talk about it because I've missed you guys and I want to talk about stuff. So coming up next is, what are we going to play? I know what we're going to play. We're going to play Crocus by NB. Do you know what to say?
9: Keep it locked.
8: Keep it locked.

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3: DJ Flying V.
2: Yes. For the peoples, real quick, before I get into all my spiel, what set do you host?
3: I do the 10 to 11 slot Friday nights.
2: Friday nights. 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What would you describe you play? Stuff people would dance to?
3: Ooh. Any genre, as long as it's going to get you moving.
2: I actually love that, especially as a K-pop set. It's all about dancing there. What we just played was Crocus by Kwon Eunbi, Stay Tonight by Chungha, Hypnotized by XG, Ecstasy by Umuti and Rui of X Love, Bad by ATEEZ, which we'll talk about ATEEZ another day. I love them. I love ATEEZ. They're so good. And rumors of a tour being announced September or October before the E word enlistment. Military enlistment. It's going to hurt. This one's going to hurt. But yeah, this will be the last time I talk, so we're about to speed run through everything news, recent releases, upcoming releases, and what we're listening to next. We're going to start with news, because there's not really much, but I have an opinion to say. And I closed out the tab that I immediately was about to talk about. I'll still pull it up, but I can say it. It was Cat's Eye Sophia is to sit out of the Europe tour. So Cat's Eye will now only be 4 members on tour instead of 6. But so many members are, like, dealing with injuries or, like, dealing with sickness. A lot of, what are they called? Icons. That's what their fandom is called. A lot of icons have been like, hey, cancel this tour. What are we doing? This isn't safe. No one's happy about this. And there's been a lot of, like, discourse about, like, their recent music. Y'all, I'm sorry. Hooty Fruity or whatever it's called. I think it's called Hooty Fruity. I despise that. I love Cat's Eye's older stuff, like especially their debut with Touch and like Gabriella. Love. Even Tolerated Gnarly. But like, you got 2 out of the 6 like out of commission. And I've seen people online being like, oh my gosh, it's like Luna the World. Don't remind me about Luna the World. That was torture, that tour. And I went and saw that tour. And then Luna didn't disband, guys. Luna didn't disband. Anyway, speaking of Luna, Chu recently, I don't know if it was terminated or just like ended her contract with ATRP and started her own company called Chu Company. And I think that's amazing, naming a company after yourself. In terms of other news, honestly, there's not been like bombshells, which means someone's going to leave their group next week. I'm putting that out there in the air right now. I have a feeling someone is going to leave their group next week. Actually, I was about to say, it's been too calm. No one's left their group. Literally last week, I talked about Gunil leaving X-Nary Heroes. So, okay. Maybe someone won't leave their group. I won't speak that into the air. I take it back. Anyways, Lisa of Blackpink is also having a documentary come out in October, which is crazy. I need to look more into that. And then we'll be playing it later. But it's the 2-year anniversary of Talk to You Later by Lucemble. And I love Lucemble. So, yeah, we're playing that, obviously. I got the whole document, though. So let's talk and speedrun through recent releases. On August 27th, TNX had their comeback with Die Another Day. On August 28th, Jennie of Blackpink had her solo comeback with Fallen Angel. On August 31st, Taemin of SHINee had his solo comeback with Flow and GUI. And then Girls' Generation, HRS, which I don't remember what that stands for. It's 3 of the members, though. Had their subunit debut with Skibidi. And I like the song, except for the usage of skibbity. And the inclusion of like brain rot terminology, like skibbity and like riz and stuff like that in K-pop. I'm literally about to play TTYL and they literally say, you baddie, you riz me tonight. Or it might be you better riz me tonight. It's actually, I don't think it's baddie. I think it's just better. But the inclusion of like that sort of terminology in K-pop is just like driving me crazy because it's like, what? What are we saying? Kasai. Sorry. Anyways. September 1st, Chungha had her comeback finally with Mexico. She's not had anything all year except for IOI, which we will also be playing later. 82 Major had their comeback with Like Fire. Triple S Sun had their subunit comeback with DNA. And Felix of Stray Kids had his solo release with Slow It Down. This was all September 1st. And then September 2nd, ISNA had their Japanese debut with Dumb Hot. And Kevin of the Boys, September 2nd, as in today, by the way. This was like a few hours ago. Kevin of the Boys made his solo debut with Free Child, which I need to look up after this. I'm so excited. And then upcoming releases tonight, Eunbi of IZ*ONE, who we played earlier, Kokius, is having her re-debut with Deja Vu, which is interesting. I thought she was honestly doing fine, but re-debut, we'll see what that brings. Lisa of Blackpink is having her solo pre-release with Swadika. And Plave is having their Japanese release with Flame featuring Millet. On September 4th, Monsta X is having a comeback with Magic. Jisoo of Blackpink is having her solo pre-release with Click. Ten of NCT is having his solo comeback with OutWest, and I think this is his first comeback since leaving SM Entertainment. So I'm really excited to see where he goes creatively with that. And then another The Boys debut, New, is having his pre-debut release with Lovesea. And then on the 7th of September, that's right, we're still going, Evan, formerly known as Hyesung from Enhypen. We might talk about like members leaving their groups, honestly. I kind of want to talk about HYBE next week, which is kind of risky. But like all the HYBE idols, hiatuses and leaving their groups, Manon, Hyesung, whatever the heck was going on with Illit, Chaewon from LeSserafim, I know 2US, and I know I think TXT maybe, and Boy Next Door all had members go on hiatus. I want to talk about that eventually, but he's having his comeback. I think it's his first comeback with Death of Me. Very Very is having their comeback with Don't Panic. Minho of Shiny is having his solo comeback with Make It Hot. And then Soyeon of Idol is having her solo comeback. And I wrote it in Korean, so I don't actually know what it says. She's having her solo comeback. And I saw the, like, something I really like with K-pop recently is the fact that groups are getting more creative with, like, album inclusions. She has a whole incense burner of her head. That's supposed to be like the idea of like burning off anger, which is super cool. Maybe I'll talk about inclusions one day. And then September 8th, ANTEEM is having their Korean comeback with Mark on Me. Dio of EXO is having his solo comeback with guitarist, and Eunice is having their, it's also in Korean. They're also having a comeback on the 8th. I don't know what it says. I don't know Korean. I started my Duolingo for Spanish. I just hit my 30-day streak today, guys. That's great. So I understood some of the lyrics in bad earlier. Coming up next, the rest of our songs of the night, we're going to be doing Are You Okay by If I, White Cat by Eve, TTYL by Lucemble, Beep by XLove, IOI Where My Girl's At by IOI, and DYT by ITZY. So we're going to go to a spot block and then we're going to go to that because I've been messing some things up this set, but it's okay. It's okay. We're having fun here, and we are.
3: Three. Keep it locked.
2: Yeah. Keep it locked.
4: Hey, Miles. Your birthday's coming up. I want to make sure I get you the perfect gift. What did you want?
5: Ooh, could I get a KJHK shirt or a mug or a hat? That would be cool. That would be the best gift ever, Casey.
4: Well, that sounds great, but where can I find those?
5: You can find them on the second floor of the Kansas Union at the KU bookstore.
4: You also need clothes for school, right? Should I get some KJHK stuff for that, too?
5: Well, duh, totally. I'll be the coolest kid in class.
4: Miles, how can I be as cool as you?
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0: All right, guys, that was Intergalactic Idol for tonight. I was about to let you guys go to Animal Jam, but we got a quick couple minutes. So, just got news. I wonder if I'm even allowed to say this. Hang on. We're looking this up real quick. I think I'm allowed to say this. You know what? If they nuke me, they nuke me. KJHK just got Best of Lawrence for the fourth year. Best of Lawrence. 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
1: Woo!
0: Whoop whoop. If I get in trouble for that, I'm going to be so sad, but don't yell at me. But yeah, we're going to add in one last song because I've been listening to this a lot and it's my favorite song. And it's favored by Luna. And after this is Animal Jam, which you should so, I think you should so stay tuned into that because it's so fun. I think it's so fun. I love Peyton and Maddie. All right. Good night, y'all. You were listening to Galactic Idol, and I was DJ Luna Lay. Keep it locked.
1: Keep it locked.

0: Hello, hello, hello, everyone. Welcome back. I'm DJ B-Fly.
1: And I'm DJ Madmouse. Have you missed us? It's the best set of the frickin' week.
0: Animal Jam!
1: Animal Jam! And today we're back with some frickin' bangers because it is what day?
0: Peacock Day!
1: I don't know what sound they make. Was that good?
0: I think so.
1: Y'all call in and let us know.
0: Also, FYI, 90.7 Kiddish K. Lawrence. You're listening.
1: Yes. Yes, you are listening to 90.9 over here.
0: No,
1: 90.7.
0: Wow, fake DJ.
1: Okay, we were just listening to 1999, and so now I have nines on my brain.
0: All nines.
1: All nines, but it's 90.7 KJHK FM Lawrence.
0: Yay! Okay, guys, before we get into it, to start off, who's excited for Day on the Hill?
1: I'm so excited for Day on the Hill. It's going to be the bomb. If y'all didn't know, KU Day on the Hill, October 6th at the KU football stadium. Guess who we're having?
0: Turnstile.
1: Slater.
0: And Ice Bits.
1: It's literally going to be so freaking peak, y'all. You've got to go if you want to.
0: If you are a fan of electronic, if you like punk music, if you like rock.
1: Mm-hmm. There's something there for you because all three of those artists hit all three of those genres.
0: It's very fun. I'm looking forward to it.
1: And it's super fun. And it'll be a good way to get like KU students engaged and people in Lawrence engaged with music.
0: Also, I'm excited to have a big concert here. Like, we do have a pretty good music scene here, but like not to that scale necessarily.
1: Yeah, like that's kind of like I'm a huge Turnstile fan, so I'm so freaking hyped to see them IRL.
0: And for me, I'm a big Slater fan, and I've been really getting into Dice Bits this summer. Like, mm-hmm. I've really been on that. So, to just have that opportunity to not have to, like, travel to KC.
1: Yeah, always awesome when you don't have to worry about, like, T-Mobile Center traffic.
0: Bro, I don't even want to think about it.
1: It's so brutal. But you know, it's not brutal. The set list that we're about to play.
0: Yeah, we got some good stuff coming up for you. So, to start,
1: we have Brand New Chanels by Slater.
0: And then we're going to follow that up with Superscar by Adela.
1: And then XS by Rina Sawayama.
0: And then Evacuate the Dance Floor by Cascada.
1: And then After Midnight by Miss Chapel Roan.
0: And then PYT by Michael Jackson.
1: Mm-hmm, mm-hmm. And then Ice in My
0: OJ.
1: Ice in My OJ by Miss Haley Williams.
0: And then, of course, See You Again by Tyler, the Creator.
1: Yes, yeah, such a banger opening set. Oh, also, I don't know if we introduced ourselves. I'm DJ Madmouse.
0: I'm DJ B-Fly.
1: Y'all know us from Animal Jam. We're here every semester, man.
0: Yes, and if you did not listen to Animal Jam last semester, just a little heads up, every single week is a different theme. We pick a different animal that we mm-hmm. theme the music around. Mm-hmm. So today, we're kind of thinking, like, stuff that's a little hype. Stuff that you can kind of showboat off to.
1: It's a million degrees outside, so we need some, like, hype, fun music that makes us feel good and makes us happy and not angry like the heat does.
0: Yes, and of course, that is peacock, because what better animal to really strut yourself?
1: Exactly. A peacock would shine his little feathers and strut down the way and have a great little day. And that's what we should be doing, even though, again, it is a quadmillion degrees.
0: And we are not actively sweating in the studio, but actively sweating the rest of the time.
1: Yes, of course, of course. And on that note, y'all, be sure to
0: keep it locked.
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2: Woohoo! Woo! We did it!
5: Hello, hello, hello, everyone. Welcome back. I'm DJ B-Fly.
6: And I'm DJ Madmouse. Welcome back to the best set of the freaking universe, Animal Jam.
5: Animal Jam.
6: Today is, of course, Peacock Day.
5: Ah!
6: Yeah.
5: I know. It's hey, good. Is there a peacock
6: is there
5: in
6: a
5: the room with
6: there?
5: Us? Ah! Ah! Ah! It's right there! Right there!
6: Y'all, I'm sorry if you have headphones on. Low-key, that was loud AF.
5: Yes, yeah. But if you're a car listener, you know,
6: Maybe turn down the volume? Maybe it woke you up.
5: Well, I would hope not. It is, like, officially 6:30 p.m.
6: Well, you know, this is a good, like, nap time.
5: That is true. I will be napping at 6:30 p.m.
6: Yes, this is a good, like, nap hour of 6:30. We hope our music isn't putting you to sleep. We hope it is getting y'all hype.
5: Yeah, today, I mean, with what we've got in store for you guys, I can't imagine you'd be sleeping through.
6: Mm-mm-mm. We have a really fun set upcoming for y'all. So to kick it off, we got Inside by Steve Lacy,
5: followed by B.O.B. Outkast.
6: And then Yo Pero Solo by Bad Bunny. I can't see the rest of the word, so I don't know if it's Sola or Sola. So y'all, like, oh my gosh, it's Yo Pero Sola. Bro, that's so fake. Okay, anyway.
5: And then after that, we got Blame It by T-Pain.
6: It's a great song.
5: Guys. And Jamie Foxx.
6: And then Fame is a Gun by Addison Rae.
5: And then Lottery by Kelly Uchis.
6: And then Rhinestone Eyes by Gorillaz. Kind of a fun, funky set.
5: I would agree. And speaking of fun, funky sets.
6: Mm-hmm. Tomorrow night, this is Wednesday when you are listening to this. So on Thursday, 9/3, KJHK is hosting our fall fundraising concert at Northside Social from 7 to 10 p.m. It is free to enter.
5: Yes, and if you're curious, how do you have a fundraiser concert where it's free to enter? Very simple. We are doing a series of auction baskets, mm-hmm. and you'll also be able to vote on your favorite act of the night. And then they'll do a live set at live at KJHK, which is our every night Thursday when bands come in live and perform from our studio. Mm-hmm. So bring some cash, perchance, if you're interested in, you know, supporting us, supporting local music, that sort of thing. Mm-hmm. But other than that, hey, totally free. Stop by.
6: Mm-hmm. And we will be there, so if you want to see us in person, like, I know I'm gonna be there, and I'm gonna be hype as frick. I'm so excited for it. It's four local artists. It's Cohen, Tori Wist, Mudskipper, and P-Thang.
5: Yeah, so fun lineup, guys. I know I'm excited.
6: I know I'm really hype, and we hope to see you there. And if you do come, def say hi.
5: Also, I always find the fundraiser concert really fun because even if you're not someone who's super into local music or maybe you don't know a lot of local bands, it's a really good introduction. Our incredible live events director, Micah, is very deep in the music space, and they were the one who booked all of the acts for tonight. And I think they did a great job, first off, but also they just have really good taste. Mm-hmm. So if you're looking for a good place to start, somewhere, mm-hmm. you know, listening to new bands, trying new things, hey, maybe try this one.
6: Also, if you just want to get out of the house for an evening, because, again, it is hot outside. So if you just want, like, a good excuse to get out, go out with your girlfriend, this is definitely the space to do it.
5: 100%. So perhaps we'll see you there.
6: Keep it locked.
5: Keep it locked.